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6: From the Sky News Centre at 5. Andy Burnham has won the Makerfield by-election, paving the way for him to challenge Sir Keir Starmer for the leadership of the Labour Party. He took the constituency with a majority of over 9,000 votes and more than 50% of the overall vote. Our political correspondent John Craig says it's going to be a tense time for Sir Keir Starmer.
7: After tonight's result, the game looks very much as though it is up for the Prime Minister. The so-called King of the North looks as though he is set to inherit Labour's crown.
6: Meanwhile, in this morning's other two by-election results, the Conservatives have taken the Aberdeen South seat from the Scottish National Party, but the SNP held on to the Arbroath and Broughty Ferry constituency. Azu's crocodile enclosure won't open today after a three-year-old boy ended up inside and was seriously hurt. He's in a critical but stable condition after the incident in Johnson's of Old Hurst near Huntington in Cambridgeshire. Bending forwards too much at work, an early pregnancy has been linked to a higher risk of miscarriage. That's according to a study in Denmark which analysed data from more than 800,000 pregnancies. The Chancellor has announced former coalfield areas will get a share of £13.5 million. Cowan, Beath and Fifes and Helens in Merseyside and Seven Sisters in North Portalbet are among six places to be given funding. In sport, Scotland captain Andy Robertson says they're desperate to be the first team to take the country to the knockout stages of the World Cup. They'll do that if they beat Morocco tonight in Boston.
8: We know how difficult it's going to be. We're now playing against one of the best teams in the world, but you know, we believe that we can make any game difficult, and if we can do that and if we can put in our best performance, then you know, I believe that we can get what we want and hopefully be the ones that achieve the history.
6: Switzerland have their first win of the World Cup after beating Bosnia and Herzegovina 4-1.
4: We're getting you back.

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1: Am I silly in saying this? I kind of feel like today is almost a bit of a sad day.
0: No, I get what you mean. It is. I always forget like how early on it is.
1: It's really summer solstice is super super early.
0: Because you think you've got, you know, like when you think back to when you were a kid and you were off school and it was always light when you're playing out. You could play out really late.
1: Uh-huh.
0: And then do you think that, well, that all happened while it was getting less light?
1: Exactly. And is that right?
0: Yeah, well,
1: obviously
0: yes.
1: It is, yeah. That's how it works.
0: Astronomically, right? Yes.
1: But you said the other night when the England football game was on, you said, oh, what time did you go to bed? I was like, I don't really know because it was so light outside. Yeah. I mean, it could have been 4 o'clock in the afternoon. So it definitely is.
0: Yeah, very light at the moment. But the summer solstice is tomorrow night into Sunday morning.
1: Sunday morning. So that now means that from that point onwards, Monday onwards, the days get a little bit shorter. I don't like it. I don't feel like I've had a summer yet.
0: No, which is true because we haven't, because it's June.
1: You know, we haven't done bad yet.
0: No, we haven't. And the weather's looking good.
1: Mm.
0: So I'm ready to celebrate the solstice.
1: Well, listen, hot foot yourself down to the Stonehenge and join the peeps.
0: Did I tell you about that one time that I accidentally went to the solstice on top of a big hill in London?
1: No.
0: When I was near Telegraph Hill. We were supposed to be going to a pub quiz.
1: Right.
0: And and there was a game on, so they cancelled the pub quiz. And I was like, oh, it's summer solstice. Should we go to the hill? And there were loads of people there. And we went to sit down. And I went, it's a lot of people here. Do you reckon they're going to clap when the sun sets? And someone went, no, that's ridiculous. Why would that happen? And everyone cheered.
1: They clapped,
0: didn't they? It was great. It's like being on an easy jet flight.
1: Successfully land. Woo! Sun's land. Woo! Well, what are you doing this weekend? Obviously, Father's Day, summer solstice to celebrate now as well. There's too many celebrations happening this weekend. All right, Benson Boone, we'll do Rema and Carly Rae Jepsen next.
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0: 6:42, the M25 anti-clockwise. There's queues due to an earlier accident at Junction 1A, the Dartford Tunnel. Congestion back to Junction 2, Darren the Interchange after a 10-minute hold. In Ashford, the A2070 Badmunster Rifle Road eastbound, the entry slip road from the Park Farm roundabout is closed due to emergency manhole cover repairs. That's at Sheepfold Lane. In Canterbury, it's slow this morning on Reams Way. If you've got any updates for us, call us on free on the jam line. The number is 01227 786 106.
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1: Now, if you live in Canterbury or you're around Canterbury...
0: Around.
1: you might have a ball today.
0: Don't. There are going to be two sets of people listening to the radio next, isn't there? Number one.
1: Going, oh my gosh, that's so exciting. Cool, I'm going to go check that out.
0: Number two.
1: Why are you doing that in my town?
0: You put that very politely. We'll get to it next with Sam's Fender. We'll do Miles Smith as well.
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0: Justin Timberlake, Can't Stop the Feeling on KMFM Breakfast. Shout out to Bobby Thomas on the way to Wembley today for her 60th birthday to see Harry Styles.
1: 60th birthday?
0: And they are going all out. They've got outfits. They're having lunch with a Harry tribute. They're going to the fan park. It's going to be an epic day. Have the best time.
1: Happy birthday. That's, you've planned that well.
0: Oh, it's amazing.
1: It's KMFM. It's Robert Noons. 7:16 right now. I kind of feel like we can't really wrap up this week without talking about Jeremy Clarkson. We don't, it's not that we avoid these things, it's just that we kind of see this show as a bit of escapism, a bit of fun, doesn't it? You know, but there is horrible stuff going on in the world. But Jeremy Clarkson's reveal that he's got cancer, quite an aggressive cancer, and the way that they did that on Clarkson's farm this week has got to be commended.
0: Yeah, and a lot of people are talking about it.
1: Which, in a positive way, reading this morning, because he did that, a usual day on the Prostate Cancer UK's website would see about 1,000 people. The day after he made that announcement, 5,000 more people went onto the website. So, you know, say whatever you like about Clarkson. Personally, I love him. I grew up with Top Gear. So, like, he's arrogant, but that is his character. Yeah, it's what he plays. He's probably not like that in real life. And when you see that moment with Caleb and the other guy, I always forget the farmer guy's name, but you see that moment on the TV, you realise all that arrogance and everything spills out.
0: Yeah.
1: And it's just him with this situation he's in. Yeah, and it's rubbish. But seeing the impact that people like that putting themselves in that position then draws, I thought, you know, we should shout him to this morning.
0: It is a really nice example of taking something that is obviously so hard to go through. Mm-hmm. And, you know, he didn't have to share it in such a public way. No. Or have it as part of the TV show. You know, they could have wrapped up the season somewhere else.
1: Exactly.
0: He could have made a small statement and said, look, you know, I've got to focus on this now. But choosing to use his platform in that way,
1: it's great.
0: We're now, you know, if this now means that a lot more people are going to seek advice, are going to learn about it.
1: As blunt as this, if it saves a load of people's lives, which by the looks of it might,
0: then that's amazing.
1: Incredible. Absolutely incredible. So fair play to Clarkson. If you've not seen the episode yet, maybe some weekend watching, but make sure some tissues are nearby.
0: Yeah,
1: some sad watching. Right, coming your way, we'll do Alex Warren's Ordinary Pitbull. I will bring some Friday feels to the radio and we'll get the latest on the radio next.
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1: Travel next.
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3: Traffic and travel.
1: M25 anti-clock is queuing due to the earlier accident at Junction 1A for the Dartford Tunnel. It's backing up to Junction 2 right now. In Ashford, Banmunster Rifle Road, in the entry slip road from the Park Farm roundabout is closed due to emergency manhole cover repairs at Sheepfold Lane. Expect that too busy up when we get towards rush hour. Kilndown's A21, Hurst Green's A21 suffering because of roadworks, and Wainscott Bypass now starting to busy up as well. We're on 01 227 786 106. That's WhatsApp and on the phone. Let us know how your drive to work is going this morning.
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1: David Attenborough, we're big fans, aren't we? In fact, find somebody who's not.
0: Yeah. That's when you know that you are a national treasure.
1: Legendary status, right? So check this out for a story that is doing the rounds at the moment. Whether this is true, because you have to take a lot of this with a pinch of salt, but it does look quite kosher. Basically, this guy wrote to David Attenborough, Sir David Attenborough. And was like, oh, it's my mate's birthday. Would you mind writing a card for him? And Sir David replied, dear, whoever this person's name was, thank you for your letter. I've always believed that birthday greetings were messages exchanged between family members and friends. To send such a greeting to someone one does not know and whose birthday one certainly does not know seems to me to be claiming a friendship one does not have. It will thus inevitably appear insincere. I therefore prefer not to do so. I enclose a signed photograph, which I hope will serve almost as well. I do hope you'll understand. Yours sincerely, Sir David Attenborough.
0: I mean, the most polite rejection you could ever get.
1: But don't chance here. I'm going to buy your mate a card yourself. Bye, David.
0: But here's a photo.
1: It's
0: you're
1: quite
0: welcome.
1: Nice, isn't it?
0: I like it.
1: And there's a picture of the photo signed by David.
0: Oh, so lovely.
1: It's got to be true, isn't
0: it? Yeah.
1: It's got to be true. But like you were saying when we were talking about it yesterday, you were like, oh, he's still going. He's still like absolutely, totally doing everything, isn't he?
0: Yeah. It's amazing. And kind of a reminder as well that, you know, maybe his manners, they are from a different time.
1: Oh, 100%.
0: Because you and me would be like, yeah, I'll send you a card.
1: Would you?
0: Yeah.
1: Delete.
0: Two different people.
1: Yeah, that's
0: and that's why we don't have knighthoods.
1: That's very true. Calvin Harris and Doja Cat coming your way next.
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0: 7:43. The M25 anti-clockwise is queuing due to an earlier accident at Junction 1A. Congestion is back to the Darrenth interchange. Badminster Rifle Road eastbound. The entry slip road from the Park Farm roundabout is closed due to emergency manhole cover repairs at Sheepfold Lane. One lane is closed towards the M20 for repairs overnight tonight. Wainscot Bypass, you've got 15 minutes of queues as you head towards the Medway City Estate at Fort Elms Hill. And roadworks this morning, Kilndown, the A21 both directions is queuing near Kilndown Road, and the A21 in Hurst Green, that's got queues in both directions because of the temporary lights at Station Road.
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1: Can you wish Sienna a big happy 13th birthday for tomorrow with lots of love? Mum, Dad, his sister Lila, brother Alfie and two dogs Teddy and Maisie. We can't wait to spend the day with you Jellycat shopping in London.
0: Jeez, that sounds like a good birthday.
1: What a good birthday.
0: All right, keep us on this morning. Somber and David Guetta coming up. And as we head into Father's Day weekend, I found something that...
1: I love this.
0: Do you like it?
1: It's just wonderful.
0: I think it made me think a little bit about like the dad I want to become, because we're still very early days.
1: 11 weeks in.
0: We're 11 weeks today in. I want to share it with you guys next.
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0: Hi, Ashford's Badmonster Rifle Road. Expect the entry slip road from the Park Farm roundabout to be closed. It's emergency manhole cover repairs ongoing at Sheepfold Lane. Queuing in Canterbury on Sturry's A28 Island Road. The Wainscot Bypass is busy again. Kiln Downs A21 and Hurst Green's A21 struggling because of roadworks again this morning. No issues on public transport from what we can see. Lots of roadworks like Dimchurch, the High Street, temporary traffic lights there. Chatham's Maidstone Road and Bobbing. Expect those roadworks that they've pretty much finished to go back into place tonight, though, around Vellum Drive and the Bobbing roundabout. It's a heads up for tonight. We're on 01-227-786-106 is the jam line.
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1: At 8 o'clock, here's Lucy Hudson.
14: Andy Burnham is heading back to the House of Commons after winning the Makerfield by-election. The former Greater Manchester Mayor could now launch a leadership challenge against Sir Keir Starmer. In his victory speech, the new Labour MP promised to do what's needed for the country.
15: People here have voted for change. They have voted for more power for the North and everywhere forgotten by Westminster. They have voted for hope. Now let's give that back to them.
14: Some areas could be hotter than Barbados from today as we prepare for another heat wave. An amber health alert's in force across Kent, with temperatures set to reach the high 20s and low 30s between now and Tuesday. Alex Deakin is from the Met Office.
5: The big difference between this hot spell and the one at the end of May is the humidity has increased. So it is going to be more humid both by day and by night, which obviously makes it harder to sleep at night. And the increased humidity will increase the risk of health issues.
14: Young children and the elderly are particularly at risk. A Kent mum's been telling us how she wants to create a safe space for grieving families following the loss of her baby. Emily Rowlandson is raising money for a memorial garden at Tunbridge Wells Hospital, 18 months after her boy Dexter was stillborn. She says displaying children's names on plaques will allow others to remember them.
12: Dexter was cremated, so really the only place his name is ever displayed is here in our home. And I really would love his name to be out there so people can read it, people can say it, people can talk about him.
14: She's hoping to raise a total of £20,000. A warning's been issued about thieves stealing dead wood from felled trees in Maidstone. They've been left as a habitat for wildlife at Upper Fullingpits Wood and Pennenden Heath. Council bosses say some people are using chainsaws to remove logs which are not there to be taken. And comedians will be rolling giant balls through Canterbury city centre today for the filming of a new TV game show. Let's Play Ball is being produced by the team behind Last One Laughing. Each ball weighs 45 kilos. That's the latest. Next update's at 8:30.
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2: 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Kent weather.
14: It's feeling hot today with plenty of sunshine and highs of 29. Mostly dry and bright over the weekend too, with highs of 28.
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0: at KMFM at breakfast. It's Rob and Noomi. Happy Friday.
1: Shout out to Matt saying, wow, totally brilliant clip. Very, very impactful. Keep well, you guys, and keep enjoying your moments, Rob.
0: Oh, thanks, Matt. Very kind. And we also have had a message from Stacey. This is brilliant. Why are you making me cry on a Friday? Also, my 13-year-old is in the car and she said she's going to tell everyone about that one time I said I was going to sell her on eBay.
1: This is what you have to worry for.
0: This is the point.
1: Because you say it one time.
0: Yeah.
1: And she remembers it forever.
0: Oh, boy. It's funny, isn't it? And that's what this show's about. Love it. Thank you for getting in touch this morning. Sorry if we made you cry. That wasn't the plan, but...
1: Want to say a huge happy 10th birthday to Chloe, by the way. Love, Mum and Dad. You can remember getting a birthday shout out from the radio when you tell people about your parents.
0: Tick. You're right.
1: So they've won the award. Stacey, keep away from eBay.
0: Keep away from eBay. Right then, you ready to play?
1: Yes.
0: Let's go.
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1: Let's play Say It for Friday.
0: Mm-hmm. There's £1,000 up for grabs, as you know, on our word describing game.
1: You come on, you pick either Rob or me to do the describing for you. Get through as many words as possible in 60 seconds. The more you get right, the bigger you score.
0: It really is as simple as that. The person at the top of the leaderboard will grab themselves a grand. If there's more than one, they share the prize.
1: So let's get you on for a Friday. How good would it be to go into the weekend knowing that you are top of the Say It leaderboard?
0: Especially given that there's not many days left of the month, because obviously it's the 19th already today. So come on, tell us. Phone lines are currently closed. Do not dial now because you will not get through.
1: Number you need to get ready to dial is 01-227-786-106.
0: 01-227-786-106. 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When we open the lines, we'll pick somebody around them to play within a minute. And you must call on the phone app, not on WhatsApp.
1: 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The lines are open in 5,
0: 4,
1: 3,
0: 2,
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0: 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It could be you.
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3: Traffic and travel.
0: Roads this morning, expect things to be busying up. The usual kind of Friday rush hour starting a little bit later. The M2 coastbound, there's one lane closed. A lorry having its tyre changed just before Junction 3. Ashford's Badmonster Rifle, there's one lane closed as you're heading towards the M20. It's emergency manhole cover repairs. Expect Sturry, A20 at Island Road, Tunbridge Wells, Pembury Road and St John's Road and London Road looking very heavy. Expect Maidstone to be the slowest place to be. We've got a bit of heavier stuff through Sittingbourne this morning as well. We're on 01 227 786 106. Call the jam line hands-free, will you? Especially if we're not talking about something that you're stuck in. Let us know. More travel in 20 minutes.
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18: It's 8:45, Maidstone. The A20 London Road, both directions, is partially blocked with queues due to an accident near Bower Mount Road. Congestion is back to Queen's Avenue inbound and back to the one-way system. In Ashford, the A2070 at Badminster Rifle Road eastbound. The entry slip road from the Park Farm roundabout is closed due to emergency manhole covers repairs at Sheepfold Lane. Elsewhere, the A2 Rochester Bridge is slow between Rochester and Street this morning. It's busy in Canterbury on Wincheap, New Dover Road into town around Lower Chantry Lane, and also on the A257 into town before the centre of Canterbury. Kilndown, the A21 both directions, those roadworks causing queues near Kilndown Road, and the temporary lights in Hurst Green on the A21 London Road, those are causing queues in both directions at Station Road. If you've got any updates for us, call us hands free on the Jam Line. The number is 01227 786 106.
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2: Today's Morning Motivational Mix for the team putting on Pride Ashford back tomorrow from the 20th of June. There's live music and performances at the Bandstand in the Town Centre from 11. You've got the march happening at 2 p.m. and then the Pride Ashford party in Civic Park until 8 p.m. They've got their official after party in Coachworks as well with the Spice Girls Experience.
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3: 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Have yourself an awesome time. Right, got to play you some Cigala, which will continue the Friday feels after this. 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
8: 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Traffic and travel.
9: Roads this morning. Ashford's Bad Monster Rifle eastbound is still the entry slip road anyway, closed due to emergency manhole cover repairs at Sheepfold Lane. Kiln Downs A21 is queuing just near Kiln Down Road in the roadworks area. Hurst Green's A21 London Road still impacted by those roadworks. Still no signs of those disappearing. And 45-minute delays to passengers using Eurotunnel this morning. Any updates you can give us? We're on 01227 786 106. That's the Jamline number.
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0: Don't Start Now on KMFM. It's breakfast wrapping up for Friday morning.
1: Yeah, Rob's back from 7 to bring you floor filler anthems.
0: Yes, yes, yes. That's right. The anthems.
1: Anthems.
0: Are back. And so is Andy Walker.
1: Is he going to keep going?
0: No, I ain't got any left. He's back today from 11 o'clock.
1: And Bob Adams is on the way next.
0: Have an amazing weekend.
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7: Ashford's Badmunster Rifle Road, eastbound entry slip road from the Park Farm roundabout is closed. They're doing emergency repairs. The M25 anti-clockwise queues just under the half an hour mark heading towards the tunnels. Clockwise, long delays with three lanes out. There's an overturned caravan just before junction 6 at Godston. Those delays are back to junction 5. And a waiting time of 90 minutes for passengers. This is taking Eurotunnel at Folkestone.
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10: Sir Keir Starmer says he will stand in a Labour leadership contest if one is triggered. He's congratulated Andy Burnham, who's returning to Westminster after winning the Makerfield by-election. In his victory speech, the former Greater Manchester mayor described it as a turning point, saying there would be no second chance for Labour to deliver change. But the Prime Minister feels he has a decent record to defend.
11: 2 years ago, people said to me, it's not possible to stabilise the economy and invest in your public services and bring down wages. You're going to have to choose one or the other. We've done both.
10: A search is underway for a 12-year-old girl who's gone missing from Maidstone. Etana Jeremy was last seen on Dean Street at around 4:30 this morning. She has long curly hair, which has dyed blue and purple. We're being urged to prepare for heatwave conditions as temperatures soar across Kent. An amber health alert is in force until next Tuesday. Alex Deakin is from the Met Office.
12: The big difference between this hot spell and the one at the end of May is the humidity has increased. So it is going to be more humid both by day and by night, which obviously makes it harder to sleep at night. And the increased humidity will increase the risk of health issues.
10: UV levels are also expected to be high because of the summer solstice. A Kent mum's been telling us how she wants to create a safe space for grieving families following the loss of her baby. Emily Rowlinson is raising money for a memorial garden at Tunbridge Wells Hospital 18 months after her boy Dexter was stillborn. The area will feature name plaques and a post box to heaven.
13: Definitely for children learning to grieve, being able to express things and being able to send them somewhere, I think is really important. My daughter constantly draws pictures, and in every picture Dexter is in the sky, and I think it's really important that element of the garden is also there.
10: And Dartford Town Centre could become largely car-free with a mix of homes, shops and maybe a cinema or live music venue. £30 million plans to regenerate the former Co-op building between Spittle Street and Hythe Street have been recommended for approval. That's the latest. Next updates at 12.
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9: Kent weather.
10: Feeling hot and humid today with plenty of sunshine and highs of 29. Mostly dry and bright over the weekend too with highs of 28.
6: 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Kent weather.
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7: 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Let's start the show with Alex Warren. 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

0: get an idea of how you are spending your Friday morning right now, please? 01227 786106. We'll get you straight through to the KMFM studio. WhatsApp's open in front of me. Because I think in this heat, you are either embracing it, you're that person, or you're the person who's hiding from it. So, if you are perhaps working from home, a popular thing to do at the end of the week, with your desk fan on full, or maybe you've taken your laptop out to the patio to do some work today, perhaps it's a day off and you are beach bound at the moment, or you are at work, the same place you were yesterday and the day before. Hey, look, the sun is out, so let me know your situation right now. In this very moment, let's make the most of the sunshine. 01227 786 106 to get through on WhatsApp, and Tame Impala's Dracula's next.
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0: I play this for Claire, Natalie and Tracy, who are cooking the lunchtime meals in a school kitchen. You can imagine how they're feeling. Baking is the word they've used on WhatsApp. Oh, there must be ice cream for the kids today. Can you just take a scoop each? They'll never know, will they? Actually, I think there was a time schools used to hand out ice poles if temperatures reached a certain degree. Mr. Freeze cola flavour was the absolute best. Look, if you can, stay cool. Thank you for being part of the show. 01227 786 106 is my WhatsApp number to get straight through. And if you're seeing Harry Styles tonight at Wembley, a tune from him next.
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0: Begging from Madcon at KMFM. And if you're not aware, receiving a shout out on KMFM on a Friday in particular is said to make you twice as productive. I don't know if you are aware of that or not. 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

0: Lady Gaga, it's Poker Face, and it's KMFM, Kent's radio station. I'm Andy Walker. Lots going on this weekend. Dad's getting free at some attractions across Saturday and Sunday. Check online. Stormtroopers at Rare Breed Centre on Sunday. Ashford Prize happening on Saturday. And Toy Story 5 is finally out in Kent cinemas as of right now. And the song you'll hear at the end of the movie from Taylor Swift is next.
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0: Imagine this song performed by a live orchestra alongside world-class singers and superstar DJs as well, because it's the kind of music you will hear in a couple of weeks' time. Ministry of Sound Classical is arriving at Rochester Castle. What a backdrop as well. Friday, July 3rd. To be there, to win a pair of tickets right now, go to kmfm.co.uk, click on the win section. Right, Mr. Probs and Waves is going to sound so good today. That's on the way. And Dua Lipa too.
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0: if you love this song, you'll love Sienna Spyro's Material Lover. That's on after 1 o'clock, plus Katy Perry's California Girls at KMFM. And it's a good time to try and find out this at lunchtime. Who is Kent's hottest person? This could be you if you are currently listening, working outside, doing something. Hairdresser salons must have their windows wide open today. School and pub kitchens. Oh, it must be so hot in there. 01 227 786 106. That is my WhatsApp number. It's always free on WhatsApp. See if we can find Kent's hottest person this lunchtime. I did briefly go outside a couple of minutes ago and woo! It's probably the best noise to describe that feeling outside at the moment. 01227 786 106. 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
3: Traffic and travel.
6: Ashford, some delays around Bad Munster Rifle Road. The entry slip road from the Park Farm roundabout is closed due to emergency repairs. Westrum's Vicarage Hill is blocked because of an accident and a fuel spillage around the junction with London Road. M25 clockwise, long delays because of an earlier overturned caravan that was at junction 6 at Godston. Queues back onto the M26 for at least 2 miles. It's also making a very slow junction 5. And anti-clockwise, long queues towards the Dartford tunnels. They start around junction 3.
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6: At 2 o'clock, Nicola Everett.
7: Andy Burnham's called his Makerfield by-election win a turning point for Labour. The now former Greater Manchester Mayor secured more than 40 secured more votes than every other party combined, including Reform. But its deputy leader, Richard Tice, isn't impressed with Labour's result.
8: Yeah, this is a safe Labour seat that's been Labour for 100 years, so he's held on to that. At the local elections, the message was vote Reform to get Starmer out. Here, what people did was vote Burnham to guarantee to get Starmer out.
7: Mr. Burnham's return to Westminster means he can now trigger or stand in a leadership contest. A Romney Marsh man who hoarded more than 15,000 child abuse images has been sent to prison. Police seized devices from Andrew Sharp's home on Station Road in Lydd when he was out of the country in June last year. The 69-year-old was arrested when he returned and admitted a number of offences. He's been locked up for 13 and a half years. A Uni of Kent student who arrived in the UK from Iraq aged 12 has told us he'd like more certainty that he'll be allowed to stay. Owls didn't speak English when he fled fighting in his home country, but is now in the third year of a degree thanks to a sanctuary scholarship. The 22-year-old also works to support his family, but says reforms to the asylum system have been concerning.
9: With the ongoing changes in the government and stuff, you really have no idea what could happen. Yeah, and this sad thing was going on around the world, really, not just the UK.
7: Events are taking place during Refugee Week to highlight the support available. Businesses in New Romney have backed plans to have live monitored CCTV after several were targeted by vandals. Windows were smashed during a hammer attack in March. Town councillors have agreed in principle to the idea of installing cameras, and contractors have been asked to design a layout covering the town. And in football, former England goalkeeper Mary Earps has signed for London City Lionesses. She's agreed a 2-year deal at the club, which trains in Aylesford after leaving Paris Saint-Germain. London City finished sixth in the WSL last season. That's the latest. Next updates at 3.
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7: Sunny spells and feeling hot and humid this afternoon with highs of 29. More sunshine after a cloudy start tomorrow and staying warm on Sunday with highs over the weekend of 28.
2: 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Kent weather.
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0: Beach Waves, Glass Animals at KMFM. You know the perfect thing to go along with these songs this afternoon? The biggest Mr. Whippy 99 with a rocket lolly in the side, hundreds of thousands sprinkled on top, and some strawberry sauce. Name me a better ice cream. Go on. Kygo, Whitney Houston, and Green Green Grass from George Ezra on the way.
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12: M25 anti-clockwise. Queues at the Dartford Tunnels, stretching back to Junction 3 at Swanley for the M20 right now. Taking the best part of 40 minutes at the moment on Friday afternoon. Just down from Kings Hill, Mereworth, really busy on Tunbridge Road, both directions, and joining on 7 Mile Lane as well. It's back to the turning for the Dower House at the moment. Maidstone, all the inbound routes look fairly stacked up. Canterbury, Windsheet through to Rodeus Town, that's busy. Also outbound Sturry Road to the Sturry Station is really busy. Into Birchington, traffic to Brooks End at the moment, top of the Gulf petrol station there at the junction, and then further on into Margate from the Tesco Express on your left through to Dreamland. That is crawling at the moment as well. Anything else you've got as we get you home, if you can help, please do so on this number, 01227 786 106.
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0: and Anne-Marie, it's Rockabye here on KMFM. Ben Pierce is off today. I'm Adam Lawrence with you. 4 till 7, getting you home. We are a quarter of the way through the show now. So can we just stop what we're doing? Can we take a hydration break? Can we do that? I think we should just stop and have a drinks break for 3 minutes. Exactly like they're doing in the World Cup. No, you're not keen? I think, to be honest, the only hydration break that's going to be going on right now at 4:38 on a Friday afternoon is going to be in some of the beer gardens across Kent. I know England aren't playing tonight. There is a Scotland match at 11 o'clock, which probably some of the pubs are staying open late for. But it's all part of it, isn't it? I think we're all getting on these hydration breaks. Are you for them? Are you against them? I don't know. It gives you time to dash to the loo, doesn't it? If you're enjoying the World Cup, we're going to speak to someone after five who is out in New York. He went to watch the England game the other night. We'll get the latest from him. Alex Warren to play with Fever Dream as well, and some Taylor Swift next.
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0: M25 anti-clockwise. Of course, we have got Dartford Tunnel traffic queues back to Junction 3 for Swanley at the moment for 40 minutes. Further back, though, at Junction 5 for the M26 and Sevenoaks. M25 towards Orpington, this is partially blocked with an accident. On the cameras, though, it doesn't look to be too bad at the moment. That popped up on my screen 5 minutes ago. Near Sittingbourne off the M2 at Junction 5, the northbound entry slip onto the 249. It's partially blocked with a broken down lorry at the Stockbury roundabout. Ashford, Badmunster Rifle Road, the entry slip at the Park Farm Junction heading towards the M20. That's closed for repairs, as you probably know if you're in the area. Maidstone's inbound routes, quite a lot of Canterbury's traffic looks quite slow at the moment. And then into Birchington and into Margate up towards Dreamland, both slow.
2: KMFM. Kent's traffic and travel. With Nothing But MOTs. 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
12: M25, if you are heading over to Essex in the Dartford Tunnels queues, it's taking you 40 minutes now if you're at the back at Junction 3 for Swanley, and then further back at Junction 5 heading towards Orpington as well for the M26. Around the Sevenoaks turn, there is an accident there which is partially blocking the road. Doesn't look to be too congested though. And then Smeath, Hyde Road, partially blocked at the moment because of an accident. This is parallel to the M20 just down from Ashford. Otherwise, it's just a normal, busy Friday dash home in the sunshine.

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2: Here's the latest at 5 with Nicola Everett.
3: Andy Burnham's return to Parliament appears to have pushed even more Labour MPs into calling for Sir Keir Starmer to stand down. The ex-Greater Manchester Mayor's won the Makerfield by-election. Just short of 100 MPs are now calling for the Prime Minister to go. He says he'll fight any challenge from Mr Burnham, but Sky's political editor Beth Rigby expects his colleagues to make that difficult.
4: They're going to put the squeeze on him. They're going to make it really uncomfortable. They're going to make it clear to him that many MPs want him to go. Maybe they build up a list of dozens and dozens of MPs, maybe some in the Cabinet move.
3: A young man's appeared in court accused of causing the death of a 16-year-old girl in a crash near Sittingbourne. Alicia Marie Ponta from Folkestone was a passenger in a Toyota Hilux that hit a barrier and overturned on the A249 in Stockbury in February 2024. Lincoln Connors, who's 19 and from Hawley in Surrey, didn't enter a plea and is due at Crown Court next month. The Princess of Wales says the need for genuine human connection has never been greater, as so much time is spent on screens. Kate's written about a digitalised world following her recent trip to Italy. She's dedicated much of her work to early years development. Now, a Kent student who arrived in the UK from Iraq when he was just 12 says he still fears he could be told to leave.
5: From year six onwards, always been here, worked here, studied here. But I'm still not seen as someone who's British, if you know what I mean.
3: That's Al, who's in the third year of a degree and has been speaking out as part of Refugee Week. He hopes sharing his story will raise awareness of issues.
5: When you're an asylum seeker and with someone with refugee status, you will always find a barrier that is caused by that specific thing.
3: And a town council is going to be set up in Margate. It's currently the only part of Thanet without one, and the decision follows a consultation of residents. It'll come into existence next April, with elections for councillors taking place on the 6th of May. That's the latest. Next updates at 5:30.
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1: Kent weather.
3: Clear to start tonight, then turning cloudy with lows dropping to 17. That cloud should clear to leave us with sunny spells tomorrow, and it's going to stay warm on Sunday too. Highs over the weekend of 28.
0: 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Kent's weather.
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2: Just gone 5 o'clock. Hope you are doing well. The week is over now. It's Adam Lawrence in for Ben. It's a 5 o'clock whistle right now that is made for sunshine, all right? Four in a row, each song perfect to hear in this weather. Shall we get on with it? Calvin Harris, Summer in there. The Macho Mambo song, a Naughty's throwback, and some Bob Marley.
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0: from 7 o'clock as we get the weekend underway. I feel like it's me and Ludacris battling for the mic right now. Oh, he's finished. Okay, good. Shall we play Five in Time?
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0: Yeah, I can't rap like Ludacris can. I can't, as the kids would say, spit bars like him. What a talent. It's Adam Lawrence with you on the way home playing Five in Time right now. I would love to be speaking to you on our tea time game. I would love to get you to the top of the leaderboard for £500. 500 quid cash. You could be winning that. Let's make it happen, shall we? You need to get your phone out right now to text me, and then hopefully I will be calling you back in just a bit with five very doable, very easy general knowledge questions for you to answer. It's all about being quick, though, on this game. Sean in Chatham, currently top with five correct answers in 26.63 seconds. Oh! I know from doing this game and covering this show a fair few times that that is a quick score, but it can be beaten. And I reckon you've got it in you to beat it. 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Also, do you reckon everyone's at a beer garden right now? 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
0: M25 anti-clockwise. The queues to get through the Dartford tunnels right now are 35 minutes. The A2 on the London side, heading to and from London. Really busy at Bexley Heath at the moment on the cameras there. Smeath Hyde Road is blocked with an accident. It's near the turn for the Doghouse pub, parallel to the M20, just at the turning where that bridge takes you over the M20 towards the Doghouse pub. That section is closed both ways because of an accident. A21 at Hurst Green, that's pretty busy at the moment. Of course, we've still got those roadworks. And then the final section of the road into Margate with Tesco Express on your left, heading up towards the station and Dreamland. That's quite busy.
1: 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Kent's traffic and travel.
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0: 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Also, Taylor Swift's song, which is in the Toy Story film that you might be off to see this weekend.
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2: Traffic and travel.
0: M25 anti-clockwise queues towards the Dartford tunnels, dying down a bit about half an hour now back to Swanley at Junction 3. And then Smeath, Hyde Road is blocked due to an accident near to the turn for the Doghouse pub parallel to the M20. That's closed both ways at the moment because of an accident. Also, the A21 at Hurst Green, busy with those roadworks that are still there.
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0: Jason Derulo in my head here at Kent's radio station. This is KMFM with Adam Lawrence. The World Cup's taken over. Yeah, World Cup fever now. Even though it's four nights until England are back on telly next Tuesday, 9 p.m. facing Ghana. Have you made the decision yet whether you're going to stay up tonight and watch the Scotland game, which is at 11 o'clock? Oh, I didn't realise there was this bit of this song. So, not heard that before. Obviously, I know we're watching the England games, aren't we? But maybe you're going to prioritise France, Spain, Argentina, Brazil, Portugal, the big hitters. I think we're intrigued about Scotland, though, aren't we? Our neighbours over there. Not least because they've been on the news this week for basically taking over Boston, which is kind of our side of America, really. They have been drinking Boston dry. They've been introducing Americans to Iron Brew. Traffic cones have been placed on statues around town. And the governor of the state of Massachusetts has even signed a declaration making haggis legal there. Oh, the effect that the Scots have on people. And I've just seen Lorraine Kelly on the news. She's been on the news. She had this morning's show off. I wonder why it was Ruth Langford when I put on ITV this morning. But Lorraine Kelly is even in, even over in Boston to cheer on Scotland. Fair enough. They got some fans over there. I'm playing Ray's Where Is My Husband next. Also, Miles Smith and Niall Horan. Drive safe. You're going to hear it soon.
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0: M25 anti-clockwise. People heading here, there and everywhere on a Friday night. So the queues at the moment are around half an hour. And the traffic is starting from Junction 3 at the M20 and the Swanley interchange. Smeath, the Hyde Road is blocked with an accident. It's just near that turn, near to the bridge that goes over the M20, near to the turn for the Doghouse pub. Closed completely because of an accident there. A21 at Hurst Green, it's busy in those roadworks that won't go away, I'm afraid. It's a 10-minute hold-up either direction. Near Manston Airport, Cliffs End on Hengist Way, it's blocked northbound heading towards the airport with an accident between the Seven Score roundabout and the Cliffs End roundabout. Between Ashford and Faversham at Boughton Lees on the A251, accident and queuing traffic both ways near St Christopher's Church. And then Lym, just down from Port Lym Reserve, between Lym and West Hyde, there's an accident there affecting traffic both ways, but I think you can get past.
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0: It's Adam Lawrence with you, getting you closer to the weekend right now. We can say it's here, can't we? And at kmfm.co.uk right now, a pair of tickets for you to go to the Ministry of Sound classical gig at Rochester Castle. It is Friday the 3rd of July. That is 2 weeks away, and you are going to hear some iconic club classics and floor fillers and all of those kind of big, big sound hits reimagined, all performed by a 31-piece orchestra live in front of your eyes and your ears, vocalists as well, world-class DJs, and just the best sound and lighting show. It's all open air, and you know what? I don't think we've got any chance of this weather going anywhere anytime soon. So hopefully it's going to be a night to remember. Friday night in a couple of weeks. KMFM.co.uk right now for your chance to win a pair of tickets to Ministry of Sound Classical. 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Harry Styles is back at Wembley tonight with that massive stage and his fireworks and all of his running around. I'm going to play his most summery tune before 7.
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1: Traffic and travel.
0: M25 anti-clockwise. There are some queues to the Dartford tunnels right now, taking you about 20 minutes to get through. Near Manston Airport, Cliff's End on Hengist Way, it's blocked heading towards the airport with an accident between the Seven Score roundabout and the Cliff's End roundabout. Smeath Hyde Road blocked because of an accident just near the turn for the Doghouse Pub, that bridge that takes you over the M20. It's not on that bridge, it's just on the main road there near to the turning. Tunbridge Shibben Road, accident on the roundabout near to the one-stop slowing you down. Grant, and then between Ashford and Faversham on the A251 at Boughton Leys, there's an accident and some queuing traffic both ways near St Christopher's Church.
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0: Beyonce, Single Ladies, here on KMFM. I'm back tomorrow at 11. Stay safe in the sun. It's very hot out there. And Rob's on the way with floor fillers.
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2: Traffic and travel.
0: Near Manston Airport, Cliff's End, on Hengist Way, northbound it is blocked heading towards the airport with an accident between the Seven Score roundabout and Cliff's End roundabout. Smeath, Hyde Road blocked with an accident near to the turn for the bridge that takes you over the M20 towards the Doghouse Pub. Watch out in Tunbridge on Shibben Road for an accident near to the one stop at the roundabout there, and then the M25 anti-clockwise towards the tunnels has a bit of traffic now.
1: 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Kent's traffic and travel.
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0: because it makes the show tonight, and that tune did back in 2002, getting a 2026 remix. It's Milky with Just The Way You Are on Floor Filler Anthems. Right, talking about an absolute classic, or certainly a classic artist from back in the day, everybody remembers Ultranate, right? And Free. There is something brand new. It's been out for a couple of weeks. It is now my weekend's hottest track. I want to play it to you, and even more so tonight, because it's called Moving to the Sun, and we're doing it next.
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0: Look, we've still got these tickets up for grabs, but you're going to have to be quick. Lines will close this weekend at kmfm.co.uk to get you into the Ministry of Sound classical concerts. We're talking all of the Ibiza anthems from back in the day played by a live orchestra. Honestly, it looks amazing. If you've seen some of the videos, maybe you've even been before, you know what the hype is all about, because this is going to be a mega, mega, mega gig. It's happening on the first Friday of July, so you've not got long left to get your tickets. 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Right, stay there. We're for Haven. We'll do Eric Prydz and James Hype next.
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0: volume with tunes like that, you can kind of see why, right? It's BB Rexha, New Religion on Floor, Filler Anthems. You're on with Rob tonight. Hope you're good and happy weekend. Plan is this. At 9 o'clock tonight, we're going to bring you the old school and anthems throwback. So don't move for that. It's literally, what, like 20 minutes away? You're going to stay there because I've got Sonny Federa, Riton, and Nathan Dore all to come. Before then, the big tunes continue next on Floor Fillers.
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0: Evan from Kent's KMFM. This is Rob. Hope you're good. Hope everything's all right with you. The tunes next are all about bringing you some old school bangers from back in the day. And as it has been an absolutely beautiful evening across Kent tonight, I want to start with a song that I think is just going to sound stunning. That's the word. It's going to sound stunning. Stay there to hear it.
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7: I think it's fair to say when I press play on my old school and anthems, you can say, look, the week is done now. The week is done. And I want you to do one thing for me. I want you to do one thing for me. The song that I'm about to press play on is going to sound perfect as we start to see the sun dropping away across Kent tonight. So this is what I want you to do. If you're in a car, if you're at work, if you're listening at home on your Alexa, I just want you to lean in or say, Alexa, turn the volume up by 20% for this beautiful tune. It's going to sound stunning tonight. It needs no introduction.

0: Run DMC with Jason Nevins. So it doesn't matter where you are tonight, the 90s and noughties hits sounded mega. We played you ATC all around the world. David Guetta, Robert Miles kicked it all off. Deepest Blue as well. That was a perfect Friday, sun starting to set type of old school floor filler anthems. I am here for, you know. If you want to suggest anything that you might want to hear in tomorrow night's show, you know what you can do at KMFM Official. You've got us on WhatsApp. You've got us on your socials. Just drop us a message. Suggest the tune you want to hear. We could spin it. One of the songs that was nearly in the mix tonight was Brothers in Rhythm, Such a Good Feeling. That is a 90s banger. We'll do that for you in a moment. Armin van Helden, Avicii and Sonny Federa. Don't disappear. We're not done with Friday night yet. We're back next.
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0: on that huge summer gig. Cannot wait to see her there. This is Rob, by the way. Hope you're good. Right, the big tunes continue for Friday night next. Do not move anywhere whilst I'm disappearing. We have still got back-to-back weekend anthems from the likes of Snap, Fragma, Milky, LF System. It's all on the way. I'll see you tomorrow night from 7.
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3: Squishmallow squad, get us underway. Oh, strong header from Maui. Straight to Boyle on the wing. Here comes Gordon. It's a goal! Squishmallow squad, get us underway. Oh, strong header from Maui. Straight to Boyle on the wing. Here comes Gordon. It's a goal!

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